0: All right, can somebody help me understand why there's so many people on social media saying Patrick Clancy did this? CK in the afternoon, it's Mega 100. So I've started kind of looking into the whole Lindsay Clancy case. And my thing is, it looks like she already said in a civil case that she did it. I don't think her lawyer is saying that she didn't do it. I guess I'm just trying to understand where everyone's going. Patrick Clancy did this, and you're going to see it all very, very soon. And I'm like, I just don't see it yet. But anyways, I'm going to keep following. CK in the afternoon, Mega 100.
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1: She take my money when I'm in need. Yes, yeah, she's a trifling friend indeed. Oh, she's a gold digger way over town.

Definitely sad to see that Hayden Panettiere had passed away at the age of 36 this past weekend. CK in the Afternoon, Mega 100. You know, I do remember her from the show Heroes. I knew that she was in Nashville, thought she was a child star. Here's the thing. I didn't know about some of the drama that she had been through in her life. I knew that she was married to the boxer, Klitschko. I knew that she was married to him, but I didn't know how bad their relationship was. So the more I'm learning about Hayden Panettiere and her life, I'm like, man, that was actually kind of sad. But again, 36 years old, far too soon to pass away. CK in the Afternoon, Mega 100. May she rest in peace.

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100. The one thing I just found out, and I didn't even realize it was out, Ted Lasso season 4 is out. Not the full season. It's still coming out week by week. But the premiere shattered Apple's TV records with over 296 million viewing minutes. Crazy. I think I'm going to have to give it a watch.

0: CK in the afternoon, Mega 100. I got to say it. I'm excited that football is back, but this preseason football is just teasing. I need real football. I need Friday night lights. I need high school football back. I need Saturday afternoon, a little college football, and real NFL football. Real Raiders games. Real 49er games. Real Packer games. You know what I'm talking about, right? CK in the afternoon, Mega 100. Let's get into football season now.
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Can we give a shout out to Spider-Man Brand New Day? It passes the $2 billion in ticket sales mark. That's crazy. Movie is a good movie to the point where I think I want to see it again. But $2 billion? That just shows you how starved we were for a good movie in theaters. And they did that in just 3 weekends. So again, Spider-Man Brand New Day, number one movie in the country. And if you haven't seen it, make sure you go check it out. Good movie. CK in the Afternoon, Mega 100.

So I was just talking about Spider-Man Brand New Day and how it passes the $2 billion mark as far as movie sales. But I also want to say this. CK in the Afternoon, Mega 100, shout out to Zendaya. She's in Spider-Man Brand New Day. She also is in The Odyssey. Both movies, number one and number two at the box office. Zendaya is doing a damn thing. CK in the Afternoon,

Fat Joe, what's love? Dolla White checking in on this Monday evening. Let's crash out. If you're having a bad day, get it up off your chest. Tap that red mic on your iHeartRadio app. Crash out with me. Got J&B, O3, Bonnie, and Clyde on the way at the DJ Cool.

0: Mega 100, J&B, 03 Bonnie and Clyde. Dola White hanging with y'all on this Monday evening. Got requests on a wave of Naughty by Nature, OBP plus Joe, I Want to Know coming up as well. Right now it's time to crash out. If you're having a bad day, get it up off your chest. Tap that red mic on your iHeartRadio app. Crash out with me. Camille, what you crashing out about, homie?
1: Man, I'm crashing out because I got to work. They be having us deliver like 300 packages. It's hot outside. I mean, don't get me wrong, they give us water and whatnot, but who wants to be running around out here in this heat? You know what I'm saying? That is manual labor right there, bro. Just working in this heat and all that stuff, delivering heavy packages, no dolly, no nothing. They provide some good stuff, but I'm more worried about the pay. I want to be taken care of pay-wise. You know what I'm saying?
0: Man, you definitely should be getting paid more, Kimil. No lie. Especially when the founder of the company is taking trips to space. That's when you know you're not paying a living wage. When your employees are complaining and you're taking trips to space. It's getting a little out of hand. Keep crashing out. Tap that red mic on your IR.

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Here's another throwback. 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

The Valley's greatest throwbacks, Mega 100, Chameleonaire riding. Dolewhite hanging with you on this Monday evening. I've got requests on the way for Juvenile Slow Motion, and then if you got a request, hit me with it. 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Right now it's the Fugees. Ready?

0: Mega 100, Juvenile, Slow Motion. Dola White hanging with y'all on this Monday evening. Got requests out of the way for Flo Rida and T-Pain, Low, plus Biggie, Juicy coming up as well. But right now, let's talk about the teachers. 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

Damage. Mega 100, Pac Changes. Dolla White hanging with y'all on this Monday evening. I've got requests out of way for Jay, Don't Walk Away. Plus, Game and 50, Hate It or Love It, and Blackstreet, No Diggity are all on the way as well. If you got a request, tap that red.

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1: 50 Candy Shop. Dola White hanging with you on this Monday evening. I've got requests on the way for Nelly Ride With Me, plus the Loonies. I got 5 on it coming up as well. Right now, let's talk about our 2026 iHeartRadio Music Festival. That's going down September 18th and 19th in Vegas. 2 nights, 1 stage is all presented by Capital One. Snoop Dogg, Cardi B, and so many more taking that stage. It's going to be amazing. And check this out. 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You get 3 chances every weekday to win a trip, plus $1,000 spending cash. That trip is for 2, by the way. 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
1: Back on your radio, Roxy Romeo checking in. 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And, you know, I got you covered. All your favorite throwbacks lines up for you. Bone Thugs with the Crossroads. That's On the Way. Plus Outkast. Hey, yeah. And LL Cool J with Around the Way Girl. 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

0: everybody wanna talk like they got something to say, but nothing comes out when they move their lips. 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I'm back like they forgot about Dre.
1: 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Coming up in just minutes, Fat Joe and Ashanti with What's Love. 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

Mega 100. Coming up in just a few minutes, I got 50 with 21 questions. And right after that, I will tell you how you can say thank you to your favorite teacher in a big, big, big way. First, let's get into Casey and JoJo now with All My Life.

0: door that you want to say thank you to, that you want to honor. That is what our Thank a Teacher contest is all about. We once again teamed up with Donors Choose, all right? And we want to know who that teacher is, all right? 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

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If you are a Chance the Rapper fan, we got something for you. His 10-year anniversary tour happening as we speak, and you could be there. Got details after Mystical. Shake It Fast next.

0: The Valley's greatest throwbacks. Coming up in just a few minutes, I'm Roxy Romeo, setting off more of your favorite throwbacks to keep your early Tuesday going. I got Mariah Carey, Always Be My Baby. Also, Chamillionaire riding and Salt-N-Pepa Pebble with Push It. And if you are a Chance the Rapper fan, well, he is in the midst of his coloring book tour, celebrating 10 years of this very important, very pivotal album that really changed the landscape of, you know, independent music, what the perception of being an independent artist, and he has never looked back. He is still full steam ahead, still independent, and still very much co-signing that. 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

Mega 100, the Valley's greatest throwbacks. Keeping those good vibes going on your early Tuesday morning. I'm Roxy Romeo with the Game in 50. Hated to Love It is less than 5 minutes away. But first, classic Tupac now with Changes.

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Coming up for you in just a few minutes. Get ready for Keith Sweat with Nobody. I'm Roxy Romeo. First, keeping your early Tuesday morning going now with that work, work, work. Here's Rihanna and Drake.

0: 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I'm Roxy Romeo. 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

greatest throwbacks. So the Modesto Roadsters are playing Oakland tonight right here at home. If you want to come on out, you know, Tuesday nights, $2 hot dogs, $2 pretzel bites, $2 sodas. Parking's always free. And it's a good time. Good family night out. It's Chris

So Neo and Akon right here are going to be in concert. Coming up, it all goes down tomorrow night. If you want to be there, I'll get you in the show. Caller number 10, hit me up here at 1-877-967-6342. I'll make it happen for you. On the way, in less than 8 minutes, the legendary piece of basketball history is hitting the auction block. It could sell for a massive amount. We'll talk about that and what's trending on the way right after Warren G with Nate Dogg's regular.

0: Yo, thanks for rocking with us on the J-O-B. Remember this joint? Mega 100.
1: Regulators. We regulate any stealing of his property. We're damn good, too. But you can't be any geek off the street. Gotta be handy with the steal, if you know what I mean. Earn your keep.
2: Regulators!

Morning to you. So we have a very valuable piece of material. A legendary piece of basketball history is hitting the auction block coming up. It could sell for a massive amount of money. Michael Jordan's jersey from Game 3 of the 1998 NBA Finals is going up for sale with a pre-sale estimate. They're expecting maybe $15 million. Now, Jordan wore this uniform June 7th, 1998, scoring 24 points against

the Utah Jazz during his final championship run. So this is big. The jersey is a piece of history. You can hold it. And it's a reminder that extraordinary can transcend the ordinary. So the global bidding event officially opens coming up here on September 15th, and it's going to run through September 29th. So it'd be so cool to have that. I'd wear that every day. I'd go to sleep in that. But I'm not dropping $15 million because I don't have $15 million. All right, coming up around the corner, we've got a dilemma with Nelly and Kelly on the way. And on the way here next hour, I'm going to have your chance to win your tickets to see Gary Owen at Bob Hope Theater, Friday, August 28th. He's right here in Stockton, and I'll help you get your laugh on. Mega 100, where the Valley's greatest throwbacks. Good morning.

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3: Look, if you had one shot, one opportunity,

0: Gary Owen, the No Hard Feelings Tour, is stomping on through Bob Hope Theater, coming here to Stockton Friday, August 28th. A great date night. I'll help you get your laugh on. We're going to give you a chance to win those tickets coming up here in less than 8. We're going to play What Year Is It?
1: What you doing?

0: the little trivia on the way into work this morning. We're playing What Year Is It? I'm going to give you some clues for your chance to win tickets to see Gary Owen. Friday, August 28th, he's coming here to Bob Hope Theater. And I've got a pair of tickets if you're calling number 10 and you guess the year right. Here are your clues.
1: Molly, why can't you hear me?
2: Who is that?
1: You can hear me? Can you hear me? Sam Wheat. Say my name. Say it.
3: Leave me alone. Say my name.
2: Hello? I get a message from Sam.
3: What?
1: You're going to be spending an obscene amount of money in here. So we're going to need a lot more help sucking up to us because that's what we really like. You understand me?
4: Sir, if I may say so, you're in the right store and the right city, for that matter.
5: As far back as I can remember, I always wanted to be a gangster. To me, being a gangster was better than being president of the United States.
6: Never rat on your friends. And always keep your mouth shut.

0: MC Hammer can't touch this. Vanilla Ice, Ice Ice Baby. What year is it? For your chance to see Gary Owen live at Bob Hope Theater coming up here Friday, August 28th. 1-877-967-6342. I'm looking for caller number 10.
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0: So what year was it when that first hit the airwaves for tickets to see Gary Owen? Mega 100, good morning.
1: My name is Greg.
0: I want to get you to see Gary Owen when he comes on through Bob Hope Theater. It's a Friday night. What year is it?
1: 1990.
0: 1990 is...

It is a massive, big legal case for a social media company. This lawsuit could cost the company $1.4 trillion. So California, we are among them, Colorado, Kentucky, and New Jersey, they're accusing Meta of knowingly designing features to addict children. So the lawsuit said Meta sparked a youth mental health crisis, and it used its technology to entice, to engage, and to ultimately ensnare youth and teens for profit. So Meta strongly denies the allegations, and experts are saying the maximum penalty is unlikely, but an award that large would put Meta into bankruptcy. So beyond the whole financial threat, a court loss could force Meta to completely change its social media platform and how it operates. So it could change social media platforms. So we will watch and keep you posted. All right, coming up on the 90s at 9 around the corner, and coming up here next hour, top of the hour, we're serving up your first keyword today for a chance to win that trip to Vegas to be at the iHeart Music Festival, where Snoop Dogg is hitting the stage. It's one of the biggest festivals of the year. And when you win, you get your trip, you get your flights, you get your hotel, you get $1,000, and you're going to be at iHeart Music Festival all weekend. So listen for that keyword at the top of the hour. It's a text to win, and let's see if we can make it happen for you. Mega 100, where the Valley's greatest throwbacks.

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They're hitting the stage tomorrow night at Shoreline Amphitheater. If you want to go, 1-877-967-6342. Just let me know. 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It's been a long

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0: Brown and Usher. That tour was in such demand, they added a ton of dates. So we've got your chance to see the R&B tour coming up on Mega 100.
1: Hey, Jill. You know them old sugar daddy. They be tricking, they tell them girls.

0: Greatest throwbacks, the Christina Martinez Morning Show. So the R&B tour is in such demand, they added a ton of dates to that show. Making a stop at Levi's Stadium later this month, the R&B tour with Chris Brown and Usher. I'm going to get you in. How well do you know your headlines? Can you tell if a headline is real or if it's fake? We're going to play, is it real or if it's fake? I'm going to give you a headline. You got a 50-50 shot. You just tell me whether you think it's real or fake. If you get it right, you are in the house. We'll start with caller number 10, 1-877-967-6342. Well, you get to the phone line to get in on those tickets to see Usher and Chris Brown. Let's talk about what today is. Today is Couples Day. It is the National Couples Day, celebrating couple goals, right? Scrolling through your social media feed on any given day, you're going to see the hashtag couple goals. You see couples in matching sweatsuits, couples doing their synchronized gym workouts, couples who share a single Facebook profile, to each his own, whatever you want. I don't know about the whole matching couple outfits, though. Would you do the matchy-matchy thing?
1: I think it is ridiculous. Matching outfits are reserved for toddler twins.
0: Maybe. I'd

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0: in. Who's on the line?
1: Hi, this is Anisha. I'm on my way to work.
0: Yeah, where do you work at?
1: I'm a registered nurse.
0: Thank you for that. I'm going to give you a headline. All you have to do is guess right whether it is real or whether it's fake. If you get it right, you're on your way to see Usher and Chris Brown on that R&B tour. Are you ready, girl?
1: I'm ready.
0: California town posts help wanted ad for a wizard. Is that real or is it fake?
1: Fake.
0: It is fake. Yeah, got it. Good job.
1: Oh, my God. Thank you.
0: You're on your way to see Chris Brown and Usher on that R&B tour. Hold the phone and I'll get you all hooked up, okay?
1: Okay, woo. Yeah.

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1: Make some noise. We are Mega 100, the Valley's greatest throwbacks. Congratulations to Anisha. She's on her way to see Chris Brown and Usher. Congrats to Greg. Greg is on his way to see Gary Owen and Kathleen, who won her Akon and Neo tickets this morning. Lots of winners this morning. All right, coming up, we have the festival. I love this because, you know, it's old school. LL Cool J, SWV, Lil Kim, Method Man, and Redman headlining the Thanksgiving edition of Rock the Bells. So this year, it's themed Home for the Holidays, and it will close out Hip Hop History Month over Thanksgiving weekend. Additional artists are going to be announced, and you got the festival aiming to honor history. It aims to honor culture of hip hop, offering some special surprises for the attendees, too. All right, Chris Brown and Usher, we just hooked up those tickets for Anisha in Lathrop, and Chris Brown and Usher have extended that R&B tour. They've added 8 additional stadium shows, and yeah, it's been highly publicized, and yes, they've had to add some dates because people want to get in it. All right, coming up around the corner, let's get you a chance to see Snoop at iHeart Music Festival. We have your keyword on the way. You're going to text it in for a chance to win your tickets. You get your trip with your hotel. You get your tickets to the show, iHeartRadio Music Festival. You get your flights, and you win $1,000.
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1: 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That's awesome!
0: She won $1,000 with that. She got her flights and her hotel. Your keyword on the way for your chance to win is coming up right after Nelly here.

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0: waffle day, so it would be the day. 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
1: Honestly, it just depends on how it's done.
0: Yeah?
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0: Mega 100, the Valley's greatest throwback. So there is a Stanislaus Summer Rave, an outdoor rave experience that is going on at the Stanislaus County Fairgrounds coming up this weekend, Saturday. It all kicks off at 2 o'clock and it goes till 11 o'clock. And if you want to be in the house, give me a ring. I'll get you hooked up with those tickets. 1-877-967-6342. So I saw the lineup. There's got to be like 11 different acts on there. So the Stanislaus Summer Rave, if you want to check it out, you can go to our website too. You see the full lineup there, mega100fm.com. All right, coming up around the corner, TLC's Waterfalls on the way for Lucy, who's got us on today in Lathrop. Thanks for making us part of the workday. 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

0: It's finally happening. Tupac's trial, day one. It was underway yesterday. It's Christina Martinez, Omega 100, with the Valley's greatest throwbacks. It's been 30 years since Tupac was fatally shot in 1996 in Las Vegas in that drive-by. Keith D is standing trial for allegedly orchestrating the killing. Prosecutors opened the trial yesterday by arguing that his killing was an act of revenge, that he orchestrated the shooting after Tupac attacked his nephew. And they pointed to a secret 2008 interview that he had with authorities, later public comments, and a memoir as evidence that he helped obtain the gun and that he organized the retaliation. In a recorded interview, he had described being inside the Cadillac and that he pulled along Tupac's BMW. And he said if he would have been on his side, he would have blasted. Prosecutors stressed that he did not pull the trigger. Allegedly made sure the shooters were armed and ready, though. So Keith D argued the admissions, his lawyer argued for him, that those admissions were all fictional and unsupported by evidence. And the defense argued that he exaggerated or he fabricated his involvement for publicity and profit. So this trial is expected to last several weeks. He could receive life in prison without parole if he's convicted, and we'll definitely watch and keep you posted daily. All right, Ashanti's on the way here, Foolish, on Mega 100, where the Valley's greatest throwbacks.
1: Toyota.

Mega 100, the Valley's greatest throwbacks. Hopefully you got off to a really good start. Your next chance to get in on that trip to Vegas to the iHeart Music Festival and win that $1,000 is happening at 1 o'clock today with Ashley and then 5 o'clock with CK on your way home. So make sure you're locked in for the day. I'll see you back here mañana.

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1: Well, we've been hearing about the revival, the reboot of A Different World, and it is finally coming back. We have a date on Netflix, September 24th. September 24th, A Different World, the new season is revived on Netflix, and it will feel

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1: This is Thursday. Joe is taking on Donnell Jones for the latest verses on the 20th, which is Thursday. So that's your 2E's on air. Thanks so much for tapping in with us. But we have to give a moment of silence because every millennial has grown up with this woman. And unfortunately, we learned of her passing late Sunday night. But Hayden Panettiere, man, I was so heartbroken yesterday that I just watched Remember the Titans like 3 times. And she has a relatively small role. She plays Coach Yo's daughter, Cheryl, right? But then I had to watch Bring It On All or Nothing. And I think that even rose to the top of like Netflix or whatever it's on. And the crumping scene. And just listen, Hayden Panettiere grew up with us millennials, okay? So rest in peace to her. Stay tuned to get Outkast, Digital Underground's up next.
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Megan 100, even though it's literally been 30 years, finally, the trial for the murder of Tupac Shakur in 96 has begun as of yesterday with Dwayne Keith D. Davis. It's actually 2 weeks on air. He's accused of orchestrating Tupac's murder and could potentially face life in prison if found guilty. Right after Boyz II Men, I got Nelly up next.

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1: 30 years since the murder of Tupac. We are finally starting a murder trial. That is crazy to think about. And one person who was obviously a witness because he was right next to Tupac in the car, Suge Knight, just got out of prison. And one who also was said to have hired Dwayne Keith D. Davis, Diddy, is in prison. So let's just see how everything kind of reveals itself with these trials. All right, we'll keep you updated. 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
1: Yes, we just dropped the keyword this hour to win your way into our iHeartRadio Music Festival in Vegas. But if you missed it, because, you know, a lot of people do, we're still just going to try to hook you up. We got another keyword this afternoon at 5. So set your alarms. I already told you, 9 and 1. We already did the first two. The next one's coming up at 5. So set your alarm. I'm tired of people yelling at me saying that they missed the keyword. I've been told you. Want to tune in. So let's not get into it. 5 o'clock is your next shot to win. Stay tuned for Usher straight ahead. We'll do what you know. Shout to that.
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0: 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Hit the red talk back, Mike, and tell me what's going on today. What's putting a smile on your face?
1: This is Becca. I am having a good day because it's Tuesday. It's my day off. I went on a 3-mile walk.
0: Hey.
1: I did all my household chores, made dinner. Both my kids are healthy and blessed. I am having a great day off.
0: There you go. I love it. CK in the afternoon. 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

0: Let me see here. Lots of requests on the way, including Mary J. Blige. Got that Juvenile coming up. What about Destiny's Child? We'll get that on for you next, Mega 100.
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1: 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I really need a break.
0: And you know what? Not only are we getting you hooked up to go to Vegas for the iHeartRadio Music Festival, but we're also throwing in $1,000. That's going to happen after 5, Mega 100.

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1: 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Tell someone happy birthday. Request your favorite song.